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3: 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Talk big t-shirt, Billy. 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

0: stylish. 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Watch on my wrist, but I want that diamond. 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
1: 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KPAT, Orchid Santa Maria, Lompoc. 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
1: 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It's the weekend.
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1: 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KPAT, Orchid Santa Maria, Lompoc. 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Kicking off another hour right now.

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1: No alarm. Weekend. Coffee in bed. Good. It's the weekend.
2: Oh, yeah. 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
1: 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KPAT, Orchid, Santa Maria, Lompoc. 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Kicking off another hour right now.
3: Yeah.

Girl, I said you look good, super good, finger licking. You got me? And when you with your friends, I don't know what you be sipping. But you be? Damn, okay. Who tripping out?

Omar Dub, host of Sunday Night Slow Jams, with a special invitation to join me this Sunday night. We're gonna slow it down and make the most of the last few moments of your weekend. Slow jams and special expressions to the ones you love. So come on through and bring a friend. 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
1: 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It's the weekend.
2: Oh, yeah. 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
1: weekend. KPAT, Orchid, Santa Maria, Lompoc. This is 95.7 The Beat. Kicking off another hour right now.
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1: No alarm. Weekend. Coffee in bed. Good. It's the weekend.
2: Oh, yeah. 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
1: 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KPAT, Orchid Santa Maria, Lompoc. This is 95.7 The Beat. 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
1: 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It's the weekend.
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1: 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KPAT, Orchid Santa Maria, Lompoc. 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
4: Which is better, if somebody has the choice to donate money or say they have a lot of non-perishable canned food they want to get rid of?
5: We do encourage monetary donations because of that buying power, but we are absolutely happy and want to receive those food donations as well. And those can be dropped off at our warehouse. We've got a 24-hour drop for the non-perishable food items, and for things that are perishable, between 8 a.m. to 2:30 p.m., you can come in and drop those items off, and they'll go to families who need them. This year, the need in our area is especially, highlighted. We have families getting behind. They're struggling and worrying about how they're going to feed their families. So what the food bank has done in response, we have begun to provide staple food items for food distributions, and we've had some pickup distributions at our local warehouses. In addition to that, we have a lot of children, working families, and older adults in our community who rely on SNAP or CalFresh for supplemental food. So this is going to be an extra challenge for a lot of people in our community this year.
4: I think maybe one of the ideas that hits in the back of my head is people who usually do donate, maybe try to do it a couple of times instead of just once.
5: Absolutely. And, we also encourage you, if you're not able to donate, just spreading the word helps. We operate on a large scale across the county, working with over 230 partners. 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You never know who may donate because of that. And you never know who may need help, who may not have food at home, that's really, struggling, skipping meals to feed their children. And when you share our information, you really are helping us to serve the community.
4: You guys have the Facebook page. I urge people to go to your Facebook and read something that strikes them and looks effective, and then share that to all your other Facebook friends. All it takes is just looking at something a couple of times in the back of your mind. You go, yeah, you know what? I do have some food I can donate, and I could donate today. 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
5: Absolutely. 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And we actually have a virtual food drive that you can click on that link, and you can kind of donate towards specific food items. It's going to be especially difficult for a lot of people this year. So you can donate those specialty food items, or you can just provide a straight donation. And you can learn a little more about us and where people in our community can find food as well and other ways to help. Because just even kind of learning about what we do in the community, we're a community organization, and we need the entire community to act together to continue our work.
4: What is the number somebody could call if they want to donate money or if they want to drop off produce? You guys do that at the food bank, correct?
5: Yes, that's correct. We sure do. 805-967-5741. And so any of those items, those can be dropped off at

0: Either of our warehouses, we serve the entire county. We have one warehouse in Santa Maria, 490 West Foster Road, and then we have a warehouse in Goleta at 80 Coromar Drive. So either of those two locations, you can come in and drop those items off.
1: And is the warehouse on West Foster Road in Santa Maria open until, Monday through Friday, regular business hours? Are there times for the produce or larger donations for people to drop those by?
0: Yes, those larger donations or perishable food items, you want to drop those off Monday through Friday between 8 to 2:30. And for non-perishable food items, we have a drop box that you can drop those in 24 hours.
1: Oh, so that's real convenient then. Somebody could just come by with five boxes of canned food and leave them in that box then, and they'd be
0: safe. Absolutely. Come by, drop off those boxes. You can do it on your way to work, on your way home, or even over the weekend.
1: Okay, another question too. Are you looking for volunteers? And I'm probably going to hear you say always.
0: We are absolutely always looking for volunteers. We have a variety of positions that volunteers can fill, both at our warehouses and out in the community. So there's something that everyone can do to help the food bank, and you can sign up to volunteer and view all of our volunteer opportunities. 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You just go to foodbanksbc.org and there is a Give Help tab, and then you click on Volunteer and you can do it all right there. You can see all of the different opportunities countywide.
1: And even if it's just a couple hours a week or an hour a day, 5 days a week, somebody could, if they had time to fit that in, would that work?
0: Absolutely. Yeah, especially, maybe a certain distribution, a certain day of the week that fits within your schedule. I mean, we have everything from, sometimes we have administrative help that's needed, to traffic control early morning at some of our food distributions. I know some of our Saturday food distributions in Santa Maria, we're always looking for volunteers to do traffic control. So there's a variety of opportunities that are available. And if you don't have time and you're not able to donate, or if you are, just help us spread the word about our organization and what we do. So many people in our community are impacted by food insecurity. We serve 1 in 3 Santa Barbara County residents. Santa Barbara County actually has the second highest poverty rate in the state of California. And as I kind of said, a lot of these people are either working part-time, seasonal, or full-time jobs and are still struggling to put food on the table, or they're older adults who are retired and or isolated. So we want to make sure that we're able to serve everybody and that no one is going without food. A basic need. None of us can thrive. We can't be healthy. We can't focus at our job, at school. We can't maintain our optimal health if we don't have food and we don't have nutritious food. So our goal is to really make sure that everybody has that access and that all of the things that we have to worry about, food isn't one of them. We know that there's always somewhere that you can go if you're out of food, if you're out of nutritious food. The food bank is here for you. And like I said, we don't always know who these people are, Kurt. It could be, sometimes it's someone you work with and, people aren't always forthcoming with problems like this at home. And so we don't always know who that is. It could be someone across the street from you, one of your children's friends at school, the receptionist at your work. We just don't always know who that is.
1: Right. So people, let's donate now more than ever. Once again, Laurel, your website.
0: 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We're here for everyone. So look and learn about who we are and what we do.
1: Also, a phone number for more information. If somebody wants to donate or if somebody needs food, what's that one main number somebody could call?
0: Yes. 805-967-5741. That's 805-967-5741.
1: All right, Laurel, thank you so much for the work that you're doing. And to you and everybody there, keep up the great work. Let's feed the people.
0: Thank you so much for having me today and for your support.
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1: Another hour of hit music starts now.
3: What's happening, man? It's your partner, Big Boy. It's about that time. Let's get this weekend turned up right now. Big Boy's Neighborhood starts now. Beautiful day in the neighborhood. Once again, thank you for being in the neighborhood. We got a whole lot more show coming up for you. And thank you for hanging out with us in the neighborhood, man. August is here. How crazy is this, man? Yeah, man. Just celebrated Louis' birthday weekend.
4: That's right, birthday weekend.
3: Happy birthday to you once again, Louis G.
4: Man, I appreciate that, been enjoying,
3: and really, this is your birthday weekend for real right here, man.
4: Yeah, for real.
3: Yeah, man. Yeah, so, this is crazy.
4: Feliz cumpleaños. Thank you.

0: dog.
1: I've been knowing you since you was a little baby.
0: Yeah.
1: Now you're a little man.
0: Now
1: I'm you know what I'm saying? Like, it's just crazy,
0: now
1: right?
0: I'm a little man.
1: Yeah, we've had a lot of the calendars together, Lou.
2: We've had a ton of calendars
1: together, sir, man. But it's Louie's birthday weekend, man. August 8th is here.
0: Woo!
1: Yeah, look at you. Smell like... Hey, man, low-key, you can still, like, low-key.
0: It's coming out my pores, brother.
1: Yeah, man. Enjoy your day, man. And we got Mike Epps and Ice Cube in the neighborhood, ladies and gentlemen. Big interview. It is going down. Always good to have our good friends, Mike Epps in the neighborhood, Cube in the neighborhood. But having them together every day is Friday, man. They did an event. A couple weeks of we're really like last weekend
0: now.
1: Yeah, man. And it was
0: dope.
1: Great just to see that now that Friday, the movie, the franchise, it is really going down. I spoke with someone that said that the script is there as well. So we got our good friends, Mike Epps and Ice Cube will be in the neighborhood for our big interview. Speaking of big, we got your big hip hop mix. DJ Quest will be up in here. What up, Questify?
3: What's good, big?
1: Man, almost got like a little Edgar cut or something. What's going on over here? You're not wearing your cap or what is it?
3: No, man. Hair's too long, bro.
1: Really, though?
3: Too long, yeah. My barber's going to take care of me.
0: That's right, dog.
1: Oh, Lou, you going to cut him up?
3: My new barber.
0: I'm going to
1: really, though?
3: Yeah, dog. My barber of like 15 years moved away.
0: Are you serious?
3: And I went to try to find a barber. They messed me up, bro.
1: Yeah, you've had some good haircuts.
3: And Louie's saving me, bro.
0: I got you, bro.
1: Really, though? Has he cut your hair yet, or he's going to cut it?
3: No, he's cut it before, and he does a great job.
1: I'm just saying, don't let him do it this weekend because he's drunk.
0: Oh, damn.
3: You are right.
1: So we got your big hip-hop mix with DJ Quest up in here. We got your biggest song of the week with DJ Quest. And like we were saying, once again, your phone taps. And we got Ice Cube and Mike Epps in the neighborhood. All that and more. Y'all continue to hang out with us in the neighborhood. Big Boys Neighborhood.

0: 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All things Big Boy Neighborhood is right there for you at Big Boy TV, our YouTube channel. And as you're watching, hit that subscribe button. And for those out there, we're about to have Mike Epps and Ice Cube in the neighborhood, and that entire interview will be right there for you. It is there for you at Big Boy TV, our YouTube channel. You continue to hang with us in the neighborhood, Big Boy's Neighborhood.
1: Oh my God, Josh, can I try on your glasses?

0: dog tooth.
1: Big Boys Neighborhood, Jesus Sepulveda's up in here. All righty, I'm ready to hear about this little white lie.
0: Yeah, I mean, my girl doesn't like lying. She doesn't like lying at all. She That's can't crazy. Handle it. Wow. Yeah, I know. But every now That's and then, wild. Like, I mean, not even a white lie, like a little small lie. She doesn't like it. She feels uncomfortable. She doesn't want to be put in a position where she has to be like, I have to lie. And I'm just like, sometimes you
1: talking about a lie with you and for you?
0: Yes.
1: Or are you lying to her?
0: We lie together, whatever. Okay. You know, together, alone, it don't matter. Just little light lies. It's normal.
1: Okay, what did you do?
0: So here's the thing.
1: Yeah, I knew that there was something happening.
0: We had a road trip and we had to pull over to the side. My son wanted to see this dinosaur that's on the side of the road and he's excited and he wants to go in, but I ain't going to pay no $25 just to go see the sculpture that this hippie dude is trying to sell us. You know what I mean?
1: Right.
0: So I'm like, I'm not going to go in there. I'm not going to pay that. And she's like, come on, the baby. I'm like, no. And then I looked and I saw the guy that was at the door. It was like this 16-year-old kid. I'm like, he doesn't know what's going on. So I looked at him and I said, hey, man, I was like, we were just in there. We just had to step out real quick to change him. But like, you know, can we just go back in? And he goes, yeah, sure. I'm like, yo, let's get in. And she goes, no. She stood there in front of him. He already opened the gate. He doesn't know what's going on. He's over here like trying to just watch TikTok videos. And he's like, oh, yeah, go ahead. And then he let us in. And she goes like, oh, but, and then he saw that hesitation, and then he goes, okay, what, do you have your receipt? Wait.
1: Oh,
0: receipt? I'm like, you already let us in.
1: Oh,
0: we already hit the door. I was already about to shake the T-Rex hand and everything, dude.
1: Hey, man, I understand that.
0: Yes. I'm like, why would you do that? Like, why? We're already in. She's like, I don't know. I just couldn't. I just couldn't in. I'm like, dude.
1: Man,
0: already in.
1: Oh,
0: no, she
1: man.
0: Did not only that. She did that to me once before when we had to use the restroom, but it was one of those, like, facilities were like, oh, you got to pay to be in here to use the restroom. And I was just like, I was already in there. And she was just like, oh, no, we weren't. But is it okay if, like,
1: oh, my God.
0: Get in the car.
1: Hey, man. Oh. And we have the audio of when she couldn't lie and threw you under the bus, bro. Listen to how she started this chant. Man, I can't believe your queen led that.
0: Oh, man.
1: That's wild.
0: You know what's like really, that's really like sets me off? It's when like I'm about to get away from the store and we put something under the cart. And she's just like, wait, you forgot the. Oh, shut up!
1: Oh, no.
0: And I'm like, I did pay for it. And she hit me with the, no, you're a liar!
1: Oh, man.
0: Liar!
1: Oh, my God.
0: Liar! Pay for it!
1: Man. Oh, no, no. See, that's just some things, man. But the karma gods, you're going to pay for that.
0: Yeah, man. I don't know. Or am I going to walk away with a free case of water?
2: Exactly.
0: Think about it. I don't know.
1: You like that mean, the black guy with the fingers in the hair. Like,
0: brother, but I guess. I guess
1: so did y'all
0: lying.
1: Go in and see the T-Rex or see the dinosaur?
0: Yeah, $50 later. Yeah.
1: Oh.
0: Yeah, thank you. Thank you. Thanks, babe.
1: Yeah.
0: Awesome. You wanted a toy? Of course.
1: Right. Of course.
0: Wanted a toy.
1: Big boy.
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0: Big Boy's Neighborhood. All right, now, Jesus Sepulveda's up in here. Jesus, hang loose. What you got, my brethren?
1: Can you believe the Powerball is going international? Yeah,
0: it's the Powerball.
1: Dude,
0: it's already hard enough to win here.
1: It's making it more difficult, dude. It was crazy. I saw this video and I was angry.
2: A U.S. lottery jackpot set to jump the pond for the very first time. Oh. Sophie Play is here with a historic Powerball move. Sophie, a lot more people can now be playing.
3: You are right about that. For the first time, residents of the United Kingdom will be able to win the jackpot. Yesterday, tickets went on sale all over the U.K. So the good news, the lottery says by expanding the pool of ticket buyers, the top prize will grow faster and higher without raising the $2 ticket price or changing the odds of winning as low as they are. The bad news, of course, is that someone across the pond could end up hitting the jackpot and winning all that money. The odds of winning remain at 292 million to one.
0: Man, Americans can't have nothing.
1: I know. I mean, this is American hard work money, all right?
0: Man, it's already hard enough when you think about all the other states.
1: Yeah, that's what I'm saying, dude. It's like, how can they allow this? It's a robbery. I mean, I just feel like we should go out there. We should march.
0: Yeah,
1: we should storm the Capitol.
0: Go where in March?
1: I don't know where we can go, but we got to do something. We got to sit around.
0: I think we're doing our jobs right here when we're talking about it.
1: All right, thank you.
0: I hear the rage in your voice, bro.
1: Thank you. I know there's a guy in Riverside right now going crazy.
0: Yeah.
1: That's right!
0: Man, but you look at it, and sometimes, you know, I mean, you're not going to win. Yeah. If you don't play.
1: Right.
0: But then sometimes you look at it, you're like, dude, that's a lot. I don't know how many states. If somebody could check real quick. I don't know how many states are in it, but it really like, oh, man, how am I going to win?
1: Yeah. It's
0: and now we're taking it across the pond.
1: Across the pond? Yeah. I don't even know they could. I hate that they could do that.
0: 45 states? Come on, man.
4: Plus the District of Columbia, Puerto Rico, and the U.S. Virgin Islands.
1: Can you believe? I'm telling you, it's getting more difficult. And I honestly, I've been playing now. I've been like really invested. I think
0: you better
1: I can
0: hurry
1: win.
0: Up, man.
1: I have moments, but no, now.
0: Because now possible. That they're letting them in.
1: Wow. Yeah.
0: Y'all continue to hang with us in the neighborhood, Big Boy's Neighborhood.

0: Can I help you?
1: Hello, man. I speak to Richard.
0: Who's this?
1: It's Big Boy.
0: What's going on?
1: Man, hey, Richard, you know I'm just getting out the hospital. They said I had high mercury poisoning from that crab that y'all sold to us.
0: Oh, I'm like, you got me all worried now, you know? Yeah,
1: I need to have a manager that I can speak with.
0: Yeah. Big boy.
1: How you doing, bro?
0: Good. How are you?
1: I purchased some crab yesterday, right?
0: Uh-huh.
1: About an hour after eating that crab, my wife had to rush me to the emergency room.
0: Oh, man.
1: You know, they had to take my uterus out
0: and
1: everything,
0: yeah.
1: Man.
0: Sorry for all that happened.
1: I was dehydrated from throwing up and having diarrhea all night.
0: I'm just so sorry.
1: If hold on.
0: Yeah, okay.
1: Oh, yeah, they said I'm going to have gas for probably the next 72 hours, man, at $4.50 a gallon.
0: And you got the bus last night, right?
1: Yeah, I got pregnant, just everything, bro, like...
0: Hold on
1: for a second. Oh! Sorry about that.
0: Yeah, I'm sorry, big boy.
1: Crabs are worse than the other crabs people get, you know?
0: Yeah. Yeah, I got the other crab, the one I have in the cage.
1: Y'all probably need to go ahead and take that crab out, man, and just throw it away or, you know, shove it in your ass or something. You know, plus, they had to take my gallbladder out, man, and they removed a piece of my finger.
0: I'm just so sorry for that. So sorry for that. No,
1: it's embarrassing, man. You know, on a nurse last night.
0: You don't want anything happen to you.
1: Let me talk to Richard real quick because I got an enema in me now and I got to pull that out.
0: Yeah, hold on a second. Hey, Big, God forbid, you know, I'm trying to keep you, like, you know, safe, you know?
1: Yeah, man, I appreciate that, man.
0: Yeah.
1: I thank you more so, Richard, for this great phone tap that you gave me.
0: No way.
2: Let's go.
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The Beat. 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
1: Chilling with my man, Big Boy, like you should be doing.
4: Big Boy's Neighborhood, boy. DJ Quest is up in here, and it's about that time for your DJ Quest is up in here. What up, Questify?
5: What's good, Big?
4: Maintaining, my brother. Happy August to you. This is crazy,
5: yeah,
4: right?
5: Happy August to you.
4: Celebrating Luigi's birthday weekend as well, man. Once again, happy birthday to you,
6: thank
4: my man.
6: You,
4: happy
6: man.
4: Birthday,
6: appreciate
4: dog. That, believe dog. That, man. Say everybody, say something nice about Luigi.
6: Say something nice about
4: DJ
6: me, man.
4: Quest, please start us off.
5: Up, man, he's great at cutting hair.
6: Yeah,
4: I heard that.
5: Amazing.
4: I heard that.
5: He's actually really, really good.
4: Yeah, but you know what? Luigi's good at cutting hair. He's a DJ.
6: Yeah.
4: He's, man, even with what our boss, Doc, he wanted Louis to do the barbecue. He was like, man, let's all just pitch in. So
5: you
4: Louis,
5: know what, bro?
4: Yeah. Man, Louis cook his
5: he's a does-it-all kind of guy.
4: Yeah, he is. He's another one of those just-add waters. Even in the neighborhood, man, Louis has grown into everything that I asked him to be.
6: That's crazy.
4: Yeah.
5: He's grown?
4: That's why it's going to be hard to let him go. Yeah. It's going to be hard that this is his last weekend working with us. But
6: damn it.
4: We'll talk about that after the mix.
6: Thank you, bro.
4: Luigi. Believe that, man.

tape. OZ, I found me a. I got it straight out the mud. Keep it 100, no bugs. I'm feeling low with the. Busting it down in the. Hand me my money in dubs. 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With my arm, I'm pitching, rolling on his glisten. I'm a donut kissing. Steady tripping, so I steady. 30 money.

0: You know what I mean?
1: Yeah, yeah, yeah.
0: Ice Cube and Mike Epps in the neighborhood. Oh, yeah. Every day is Friday. We're going to talk about our good friend, talk with our good friends Mike Epps and Ice Cube in the neighborhood, Big Boys Big Neighborhood. Boy.
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0: I can make my boom ass.
1: Big Boy Neighborhood. It's royalty in here, ladies and gentlemen. We're talking about it Friday. It is back. We got our good friends Ice Cube and Mike Epps in the neighborhood. This is major right here. Having one is already amazing for us in the neighborhood, man. But having both of you gentlemen here together, this is iconic. And not only is it iconic, but this brings truth to a lot of rumors that we've heard about the Friday franchise.
2: Yeah, 31 years, man. It's time.
1: It's been 31 years since the
2: first one.
1: Friday itself.
2: Yes.
1: Q, when you look at and rewind 31 years, when you shooting Friday or when you writing Friday or when Friday comes together, did you see this legacy?
2: We wanted it.
1: Yeah.
2: You know, we, talking to DJ Pooh and writing it, we was like, man, we need a hood classic. You know, we grew up on Car Wash.
1: Yeah.
2: And we grew up on Cooley High.
1: Yes, sir.
2: And grew up on, you know, all those great movies. And it was like, man, we need our own hood classic.
1: But did
2: too.
1: You know that you could create it?
2: Yeah.
1: Yeah, because you know how sometimes we'll say something and we're like, man, I wish somebody would do this. But we put it on you.
2: Yeah, I mean, being fans of, you know, movies like Hollywood Shuffle.
1: Yes, sir.
2: And Coming to America and, you know, things like that. We was like, yo, we could do our version because we, you know, we sit down and laugh. You know, me and DJ Pooh, that's all we doing if we together is laughing about, you know, everything under the sun, you know, especially everything.

0: we be doing. You know what I mean?
1: Yeah.
0: When you know I say we be doing, but it's just funny and we you know we're artists, so you know we know how to put you know scenes together.
1: Yeah.
0: And, you know we that was our first script together. It was my third script.
1: Can you watch Friday now without being critical? Can you enjoy Friday, or you look at Friday and you see something either you missed or something you're like, ah?
0: I mean, I enjoy it. It's funny.
1: You know, okay.
0: We put together a great movie, and you know it's no reason to be critical because it's done. You know, there's nothing you can do about it.
1: Cube and Mike, y'all stick around, man. We got more with Ice Cube and Mike Epps in the neighborhood. More coming up. Y'all continue to hang with us, Big Boys Neighborhood.
2: Ring ring, who's that? It's a non-known number, so you know it's that.

0: Big Boys Neighborhood. It's royalty in here, ladies and gentlemen. We are talking about it Friday. It is back. We got our good friends, Ice Cube and Mike Epps in the neighborhood. Cube, you've given a lot of firsts, too. You know what I'm saying? Like, there, I remember just seeing, even with Cat Williams, I remember just seeing Cat kind of drive around the city.
1: Yeah.
0: You know what I'm saying? Yeah. And Mike Epps, that was an introduction.
1: Yeah.
0: Like, it was so many firsts
1: that.
0: Lisa Ray, like, that. Yeah. I mean.
2: I think the movie is more believable.
0: Right.
2: If this is the first time you've ever seen this character or this person ever.
0: Yeah.
2: It makes everything more believable. If you start putting, like, too many known guys in too many places, it feel like a movie. And you want it to feel like real life. You want it to feel like
0: these dudes are
2: right
0: too,
2: around the corner right now. You know, that's what you want.
0: But that's what it felt like. I think when we watched anything from Friday, it feel like we know that person.
2: Yes.
0: You know what I'm saying? That's like my uncle. That's my cousin right there. So that's one of those things where you saw so much identifiable in each and every Friday that you guys did, bro.
2: Yeah, I mean, because everybody we got, even, you know, getting Mike as Day-Day, I mean, it's like, I want to put people in a position where the part fits like a glove. Mm-hmm. Like, it's no air. Like, nobody else could do this but this person, because they are, you know, they just kind of, you know, really, you know, take over the role. And, you know, I try to give people a role where they're damn near that before the movie starts.
0: When you see Mike Epps, and is it next Friday that we get our introduction, right? That's when you say the tight fit, because you get people in the movie, and Mike, it didn't seem like you were acting.
1: Right.
0: You know what I'm saying? Like, it just looked like somebody turned the camera on on your life. But also, Mike, do you remember seeing Friday, the original? Like, where did you see Friday, the movie, at?
3: I don't remember exactly where I seen it. But when I seen it, I was like, damn, that was incredible for us.
0: Yeah.
3: You know what I mean? Like, we see a lot of movies, but we don't see movies that are connected to us.
0: Mm-hmm.
3: So it was like, damn, that was a movie for us, you know. Didn't have a clue that I would be in it one day.
0: Yeah. Cube and Mike, y'all stick around, man. We got more with Ice Cube and Mike Epps in the neighborhood. More coming up. Y'all continue to hang with us. Big Boys Neighborhood.
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0: 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What up, it's your partner, Big Boy, on 95.7 The Beat.
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13: 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Yeah.

0: Big Boy's Neighborhood. It's royalty in here, ladies and gentlemen. We're talking about it. Friday, it is back. We got our good friends, Ice Cube and Mike Epps in the neighborhood. Is there a pressure when you know that there's about to be a next Friday? And the first Friday, the original Friday, was delivered so well.
1: Oh, yeah.
0: You know what I'm saying? Because usually the goal, the thing is, man, don't fuck up a good thing. You know what I'm saying? You definitely didn't. But is there a pressure when you know, like, man, Chris Tucker and Cube did this, and now it's me and Cube?
1: Oh, yeah. And, you know, I always tell the story. I'll never forget the first time I came on the set and the first scene that I did.

0: you know, everybody is depending on you to, they're going to see if you going to, you know, people were looking to see, okay, is he going to act like Chris?
1: Mm-hmm.
0: Is he going to try to do the same thing he did?
2: Nah.
0: You know, and I didn't know how to do that, so I had to bring what I had.
2: We weren't, you know, the thing was, you're establishing characters, so I just needed him to be my cousin. I didn't need him to be Chris Tucker. I just needed him to seem like, hey, yo, these two dudes are cousins. It's my crazy cousin,
0: right?
2: Too, and crazy uncle. And so they just had to fall into those, you know, he just had to be Day-Day. He didn't have to be Smokey.
1: Right.
2: And I knew it would win. And I knew when I first saw him on stage that he was Day-Day. You know, I didn't give him the part.
1: Right.
2: I knew in my mind, this is Day-Day. You know, this is Craig's cousin, you know, without a doubt. And it was, I didn't even look at nobody else.
1: Really? So there was no almost or a short list or?
2: No.
1: So it was kind of Mike Epps. It was like, it's his to f*** up too.
2: Without a doubt.
1: Yeah.
2: You know, if he would have came to the audition and really, you know, got nervous or, you know, wasn't loose or wasn't Mike Epps that we know. Because this guy is funny.
1: Cube and Mike, y'all stick around, man. We got more with Ice Cube and Mike Epps in the neighborhood. More coming up. Y'all continue to hang with us. Big Boys.

0: Big Boy Neighborhood. It's royalty in here, ladies and gentlemen. We're talking about it. Friday, it is back. We got our good friends, Ice Cube and Mike Epps in the neighborhood. Q, when you knew that Chris Tucker wasn't coming on and Smokey wasn't going to be there, what made you continue with the franchise, though, as opposed to the one and done?
1: We was knee deep in it. You know, I thought Chris was coming back till, you know, like right before we start writing the script. So it was like he's not coming back. Right. For real? Why? And then, you know, found out that that was real. And so I knew, okay, if he's not back, we got to get off the block. We can't stay on this block because everybody's going to be like, "Where's Smokey? Where's Smokey?" So, I, you know, having a story where Debo, you know, gets out and he's looking for Craig, and Craig got to, you know, kind of run out to Rancho Cucamonga with his uncle and his crazy cousin. It just set up a new, you know, just set up the franchise to continue without leaning on the brilliance of Chris Tucker.
0: Right.
1: We can show now it's Pinky, you know, now it's the Joker Brothers. Now it's more people involved with the Friday franchise. And to me, that's the brilliance of it. It's like bringing on these characters that fit right in, fit the mold of the movie.
0: I remember, man, speaking of Rancho Cucamonga, right? People that know about the IE, we know.
1: Yeah.
0: You know what I'm saying? And people started really going to like Riverside, Rancho Cucamonga. And I remember one of my partners, when he came out here to visit, he asked, could we take him to Rancho Cucamonga? Didn't know nothing about Rancho Cucamonga, but he loved Next Friday.
1: Yeah.
0: So he was literally like, man, I got to go to Rancho. So, we did roll him out there.
1: Uh-huh.
0: But it was just one, he had never heard of Rancho Cucamonga until...
1: Yeah.
0: He saw it on Friday. The
1: I mean, it's a funny
0: Next
1: name
0: Friday.
1: For
0: yeah.
1: a city.
0: Yeah, man. Know.
1: Cucamonga.
0: Hey,
1: Cucamonga.
0: Man, I remember J-Ro from the Licks. He got a line and said, I'm like, Rancho Cucamonga, I'm way out. You know what I'm saying? Like,
1: no doubt.
0: And that's real. So when we watch the franchise, and it's always been this question, Mike Epps, of when you guys going to do it again?
2: Yeah.
0: When you guys going to do it again?
2: Been hearing it forever.
0: I can imagine you have, bro.
2: Yeah.

0: What, 5 years ago, 10 years ago, when somebody say, hell, damn near last year, when somebody say, are you gonna do it again? What was your answer?
1: I mean, you know, knowing Q, you know, as a friend and as artists together in this business, always knew that Cube was a guy that really, really loves his franchise and didn't abandon him, you know. And that's one of them that I know for a fact that it's one of them forever. It's one of them, you know, marathon type of franchises.
0: Mm-hmm.
1: So, you know, I never told people that. I always said, I don't know.
0: Right. Yeah. Yeah. You told me that.
1: Yeah. I don't know. But I never said there'll never be one.
2: It's a thing where, like, if I couldn't do it right, why do it at all?
0: Right.
2: Like, why mess up the other movies if I can't do this next one right? And it was a situation where kept going back and forth with New Line, you know, because they, you know, started to say, this is what the movie needs to be. And I'm like, whoa, whoa, whoa, whoa. Slow down.
0: Mm-hmm.
2: Slow down.
0: You had to slow down a lot of people.
2: I know what the movie needs to be.
0: I remember Bootleg Kev tried to throw you an idea. You're like, we got it.
2: At the end of the day, you know, it's kind of like, you know, no way could they take this franchise and tell us where to take it to the next level.
0: Right.
2: You know, you got to know what's going on, you know, with the pulse of the people to know where to take this movie. You know, it's not just a acting thing. You just go write a script that's funny. You got to write something that the people can really relate to and bring it up to date.
0: Mm-hmm.
2: You know what I'm saying? So I was like, you know, unless we could do it right, we're not doing it at all. And, you know, we at a point now where we can do it right. And so here we are.
0: Cube and Mike, y'all stick around, man. We got more with Ice Cube and Mike Epps in the neighborhood. More coming up. Y'all continue to hang with us. Big Boys Neighborhood.
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11: Big Boy's Big Neighborhood. Boy. All right, now DJ Quest is up in here, and it's about that time for your Hip Hop Mix. DJ Quest is up in here. What up, Questify?
12: What's good, Big?
11: Maintaining, my brother. Happy, damn, this is August
12: it's
11: already.
12: Crazy,
11: yeah,
12: bro. It's
11: having
12: August
11: a good weekend.
12: It's great weekend.
11: Yeah, man. We still calling Luigi's birthday weekend,
12: yeah,
11: man.
12: Yeah.
11: And we were saying, man, say something nice about Louis,
12: yeah,
11: man. Hey, Jesus, we didn't get you in the last mix, man.
13: He's like a good wingman. Like,
11: yeah!
13: Like,
11: oh, yeah. Wingman, you think Louis would be a good wingman?
13: Like, yeah, he makes you look hotter. You know what I mean?
11: Right.
13: He's, like, you know, he's like a bush of bra.
12: Yeah,
13: okay,
12: bro. You're right.
11: I wasn't looking for that, bro.
13: But it's a good thing. It's a good thing.
11: Yeah. I'm more breast than thigh. Thank you, ladies and gentlemen. Try the fish.
12: Gotta have the ugly friend around you. Actually, can look better.
11: Yeah. Right, right, right.
12: What a year.
11: We always consider ourselves the would you rathers.
13: Yeah.
11: You know what I'm saying? Like, would you rather have sex with Big Boy or have your toe blown off? You know what I'm saying?
13: Yeah.
11: Like, I'm the would you rather guy.
13: Yeah.
11: You know what I'm saying? Like, that's I'm the guy that a girl be like, girl, you owe me.
13: You
11: girl,
13: owe
11: you
13: me.
11: You owe me. Okay, you
13: yeah,
11: owe
13: you
11: me.
13: Owe
11: yo.
13: Me.
11: Yeah.
13: You want to take one for the team, guys.
11: Yeah, yeah, believe that, man. You gotta know exactly where you're at. But let me tell you, though, we got some fine women now.
13: Yeah,
11: hello.
13: Yes,
11: the Big Hip Hop Mix DJ Quest is up.

0: DJ Quest up in here, turntables at turnlabels. Once again, thank you, my brethren.
1: I got you big. Come
0: big hip hop mix right there, man. Still celebrating Louis' birthday.
2: Yeah, what's good?
0: Louis' birthday weekend up in here, man.
2: Celebrated all month.
0: Yeah, go ahead now, man.
3: Leo season.
0: Yeah, man. And we've been nice to Louis. We do a lot against Louis. You know what I'm saying?
2: Yeah.
0: Yeah, but Louis is a good guy.
2: Yeah, thank you, man.
0: Yeah, man. Mariana, if anybody's been wondering, she's in Mexico right now, man.
2: Yeah,
0: it seems like when it's our birthday, she travels.
1: Yeah, always.
2: Yeah,
4: she wasn't kidding about like disconnecting.
0: Right, right. Tell me about it. Yeah, man.
4: No
0: believe
4: calls,
0: that, man.
4: No,
0: it's been, so I'm going to tell you straight up, though, bro. It's been great.
2: Uh-huh.
0: Oh, yeah. I can't even lie. Did she hit you for your birthday?
4: What did she what?
0: Did she hit you for your birthday?
4: No, not at all.
0: Oh, okay.
4: Yeah.
0: There it is, man. She's off the grid, kid.
2: Yeah.
0: You continue to hang with us in the neighborhood, man. We got your biggest song of the week coming up as well. So we're going to hang out with DJ Quest up in here. Big Boys Neighborhood.
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0: It's royalty in here, ladies and gentlemen. We're talking about it. Friday, it is back. We got our good friends, Ice Cube and Mike Epps in the neighborhood. It's so many things from the Friday franchises. You know, the Friday franchise. Yeah. It's Bye, Felicia. You got knocked out. Those are tens.
1: Not 20s.
0: Yeah. That one.
2: Bevo Lottie.
1: Got more head than he got body.
0: Yeah.
1: Top flight security of the world.
0: Top flight security.
1: Yeah.
0: Oh, amen to
1: you
0: this day.
1: You messing with my emotions. Who was that? That was
0: if somebody is doing too much, they be like, oh, man, that top flight security right there. Like, there's so much that comes with it. And my kids, my son is 19. That's my oldest. My daughter's 17. She'll be 18. They know the franchise like I know the franchise. And they weren't even born.
2: Yeah. Mm.
0: But it's like this rite of passage that everyone had to watch Fridays.
1: It was. Beautiful. Yeah.
2: I mean, that's what me and DJ Pooh wanted when we first started. Like, we need that hood classic, you know, without a doubt. That's, you know, as long as we get that.
0: Yeah.
2: It's a success, you know, regardless of what it did in the box office and all that. We was like, people got to look at this as a hood classic, and we got a notch on our belt if we can, you know.
1: Yeah, that's one of his. That's one of many of his great talents, Ice Cube. That I have to say, you know, when he created Friday After Next, he said, "Man, Mike, this gonna come on every Christmas, and I'll be damned." Every Christmas.
0: Amen. Never it's fails. Like our Christmas movie.
2: Yeah.
0: You know how you'll have certain Christmas movies, but that's like ours.
1: Yeah. Yes.
0: You With know?
1: The music.
2: A California Christmas. You know, we done seen Christmas with snow on the ground and all that.
1: Yeah.
2: But we ain't never seen a California Christmas.
0: And then the introductions on that one, the Cat Williams, Terry Crews, the list goes on and on, bro. Yeah.
2: It's great.
0: Amen.
1: It's like a university, you know. Cube created a university for us. It's such as like guys like Russell Simmons, man.
0: Yeah.
1: With Def Comedy Jam. Every now and then you get a brothers like those brothers, man, to come and set up a university, a place that you can go through and be guaranteed to get a lifetime of work and achievement.
0: If you do the work right, though.
1: If you do the work right.
0: And if you're ready for it, yeah.
1: It's like Yale. You know,
0: you got to be chosen.
1: Yeah, it ain't everybody can't get in, but if you get in, guaranteed you're going to have a great career.
0: Cube and Mike, y'all stick around, man. We got more with Ice Cube and Mike Epps in the neighborhood. More coming up. Y'all continue to hang with us. Big Boys Neighborhood.

0: Big Boy Big Neighborhood. Boy. Everything's Friday, ladies and gentlemen. Back up in here. Ice Cube, Mike Epps in the neighborhood. Man, you just recently had bobblehead night at Dodger Stadium.
1: Yeah.
0: You're like a Dodger. You know,
1: without the contract.
0: Yeah. But we win, you there.
1: Yes.
0: Hey, man, that one series, World Series, when you came out.
2: That was big.
0: Oh, my God.
2: In the low. Whoo,
0: oh, my God.
2: When they had the trophy with the flags. Oh, yeah. Oh, yeah.
0: And then vocally, that's what I always say, man. Cube, vocally, you sound like what you sold us. So when you walked that whole field, I was like, oh, Lord have mercy. I would have, by the time I got to the mound, I would have been. But your breath control, and you always, why do you make sure that you sound like what you sold us?
1: To me, that's the most important part for a concert is, do this dude sound like the record I bought?
0: Yeah.
1: And when they do, it's magical. You know, it's a great experience.
0: Right. I did some shows with you in Japan, right? And it was one show, it was small technical difficulty that we noticed.
2: That was in Japan?
0: Yeah, but it was small. And I remember, man, you just felt like how professional you are. And I remember you had a meeting with your crew afterwards.
1: Yeah.
0: And I remember there was nothing I could say. All I said was like, Q, I was like, man, I don't think it was, and you was like, Big, you said, I didn't come all the way over here to give people that show.
1: Yeah.
0: And I was like, there ain't nothing I could say. You know what I'm saying? They thought they had the best show. The cause ain't stopped coming to America. he following you. That's like a guy cause from Japan. But yeah, that was a certain way that you hold yourself to a certain standard.
1: Yeah, man. You don't want to be, a waste of people's time, most important, and money.
0: Mm-hmm.
1: You can't waste people's time and money if they came to see you. And the show has to be, perfect. If it's not perfect, then we got to fix. Mm. We got to tweak. We got to figure out what happened. We got to do an investigation like a plane crash. It's like, where's the black box?
0: Right, yeah.
1: And what the hell happened with that
0: pop
1: show?
0: Is open.
1: And next show, we got to clear that up. How do we make it better without overdoing it?
0: Do you do the same when it comes to comedy too, though, Mike? Because there's times when I'll see Mike Epps and I'm like, all right, he's killing it, but you also know how to see something in the crowd. Yeah. And like, you can't say, oh, Mike does crowd work. There's crowd work also, but you're tight. But sometimes I feel like you're never going to give us the same show twice.
2: No.
0: It's something, and then you know how to turn it for, like, I just recently saw you on, what was it? Was it We the Ones?
2: Yeah, We the Ones tour.
0: And that felt very Inglewood. You know what I'm saying?
2: Yeah.
0: It felt very home plate for what was going down.
2: Right.
0: Are you conscious to that when you coming out on stage?
2: Yeah, I feel sorry for the rest of these comics because I really use what God gave me to do it. Mm-hmm. I don't never know what I'm going to say. So God bless you brothers out there writing every day trying to remember all them jokes.
0: Right, right.
2: But I literally don't know what I'm going to say.
0: Until,
2: but I live it.
0: Mm-hmm.
2: So it just come out. It's, you know what I mean? It's like instinct. It's like seeing a lion in the jungle. Like, he don't know what he going to do if you walk up on
0: right.
2: him. Or, you know what I mean? Or if you see him leaping or something. But this is just, it's what I do.
0: You just
2: what I mean?
0: Got two more Netflix comedy specials?
2: Yeah, they gave me two more.
0: Congratulations.
2: They gave me
0: to
2: two
0: you,
2: more
0: bro.
2: Specials, man. And this time, because the heat is on and it's gotten thick out there, I'm going to do one of these different than I did any other special. I'm not going to tell you what I'm going to do, but...
0: You already know.
2: I already know.
0: You know we're not going to leave it there. Y'all continue to hang out with us. Come on. Got more with Ice Cube and Mike Epps in the neighborhood, Big Boy's neighborhood.
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0: 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Enough with the commercials. Right. It's about the big boy, big boy's hip-hop spot. 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
2: This is Big Boy.

0: back up in here, ladies and gentlemen. Every day is Friday. That's what we're treating it like up in the neighborhood, man. We got Ice Cube and Mike Epps in the neighborhood.
1: Let me ask you this. How long has this partnership been going on? This is...
2: Man, we met each other in 1999, so 27 years.
1: Yeah, all right, 27 years. Already great movies, friendship, kinship. Y'all show up for each other. We've seen that. I want to do something with you guys called Things You Should Know. All right.
2: Oh, God.
1: Yeah.
2: I don't know nothing.
1: Yeah, you do. Neither. Yeah, you do. All righty now. Things You Should Know.
3: This is a snitching ass segment. Right?
1: All righty now. Mike Epps.
3: Yes, sir.
1: What is Cube's zodiac sign?
3: Cube is definitely a Gemini.
1: Yes, he is. Go ahead. Do you know Cube's birthday?
3: Yes. Cube's birthday is June the 14th, 1969. It is June the 4th. June 16th. Damn, it's something like that.
1: Right. You know why I always remember your birthday, Q?
2: Why?
1: The Product.
2: Oh, damn.
1: And the song called The Product, he say June 15th. Just my
3: luck. I was
1: luck.
3: Right there.
1: 1969 is The Product. I learned how to walk and talk and all that. They put me in school, but it don't matter. Now I'm sitting in history, learning about a sucker who didn't give a fuck about me. But anyway, that just show you how I study Cube lyrics.
3: Yes,
1: all right, now Cube, what is Mike Epps' zodiac sign?
2: Is it a dollar sign?
3: Yeah, that's it right there.
1: His zodiac sign.
2: I thought it was a dollar sign.
3: Guess.
2: Nah, I ain't gonna guess. I don't know.
3: He don't keep up with that kind of shit.
1: All righty. I played these with Q before. Q don't do this.
3: No, he don't keep up with nobody.
1: Ice Cube, what is when is Mike Epps' birthday?
2: If I don't know his zodiac, how the hell am I know his birthday, man? I come with the same damn questions. He had about 40 questions on that damn sheet, and he come with the same two.
1: Here it is. Jason, here it is. Jason, here it is. Here it is. Hey, man, when you don't know, get aggressive.
2: You know. Damn, big boy. Right?
1: Let me go back to the more nicer fellow. How you doing over there, Mike Epps? All right. Mike Epps, what is Cube's wife's name?
2: What?
3: Well, he said it in the song. Mm-hmm. Her name is Kim.
1: Yes, it is. I won't even go to Mad Mac over here.
3: Yes.
1: An attitude over here. All righty now. How many kids does Cube have? Things You Should Know.
2: This is a dumb game, big boy.
3: Yeah, I don't keep up with it.
1: What'd you say, Cube?
2: Come on. This
1: is... Yeah, your mic is off. Go to sound check next time. That mic is off, too. All right, well, you know what, then, Cube?
2: What?
1: We won't play anymore.
2: Wow.
1: All right? This guy, man, sourpuss over here. I can't wait till I'm at Every Day's Friday, man.
3: Okay, ask me one more.
1: Oh, well, thank you,
3: Don Mega. One more.
1: Thank you. I appreciate that. You don't mind if I ask him one more, do you, Q?
2: Go ahead, man.
1: Okay, there he is. All righty now.
3: Are you cutting this right
1: Ice Cube's middle name?
2: Oh, it's a good one.
3: I think it's Deontay.
2: Deontay?
3: Devontae. O'Shea Devontae Jackson.
2: Hell no.
3: Lamont.
1: You almost there.
3: I know it's old school, man. Come on. I know it's an old school name.
1: Yeah. Clamadius.
3: That I don't know.
1: Q, what's your middle name?
2: I don't have a middle name.
1: There it is right there. All right. Hey, man.
4: Don't you hear that?
2: Travis.
1: Cletus. It's not Devontae? No. Rufus? No, not Rufus.
2: Oh, my God.
1: Michael. Cleotis. No. No name at all. Yeah. All the old black names. Yeah.
2: Come on.
1: Man, nah, thank you, gentlemen, for coming into the neighborhood. Ice Cube, always a pleasure, man.
3: Yay, yay.
1: Mike Epps, always a pleasure. Thank you guys hanging out with us. You can find that entire interview is right there, Big Boy TV, our YouTube channel. And as you're watching, make sure you hit that subscribe button. Y'all continue to hang

0: Big Boy's Neighborhood. Jesus Sepulveda's up in here. Jesus, hang loose. What you got, my brethren?
1: Oh, man, I love Cardi B. She keeps it real.
0: Real.
1: All right? I love that about her, dude. She said that send your kids to El Campo because it's not always going to be Disneyland.
0: Right.
1: And I like that. I appreciate it. And I saw a video that she posted of her and her kids in El Campo. And it just reminded me as a kid going to the ranch in Mexico. It was so great just to see him walking around.
0: Oh, I love that, man. I'm looking at the video right now.
1: Yeah, man, it's so great.
0: I love that, man.
1: Because, you know, let's be honest, those kids are living a great life, but yeah, also they have to experience a little bit of the campo, the ranch,
0: yeah,
1: and being in Dominican Republic, man, with her family, with her roots, where she came. And, like, you know, I love that. I love that.
0: No, that's 100%. Beautiful.
1: Yeah, because it reminds me when I was, like, a kid, and you go to the ranch, and you just start appreciating things you have in the United States, the way you're living, you know, because, you know, I would wake up from just being, you know, from tired of being tired. My body would just wake up. And in the ranch, I got woken up because of the rooster my ear. Dude, I'm telling you right now, dude, I don't care when you go to a ranch and you smell that smell, you know what I'm talking about. It's just like a rough smell of everything, animals, your grandma's armpits, everything just hits you. It's a rough smell.
0: I love,
1: you know,
0: just the slow of it.
1: Yeah.
0: I love nature. I just peaceful, love what things feel like. Yeah.
1: Yeah.
0: And then when you come back here, you're like, oh man, it's crazy. You can go somewhere and be so in tune with just nature and just being somewhere else. And then when you come, you snap right back out of it.
1: 100%. Yeah. I remember going and I would hate it. I would be like, I just want to go home. Sometimes I would cry. But after like a month of being in the ranch.
0: And that was just last week.
1: Yeah, for real. You just get used to it and then you miss the ranch. You don't want to leave. And you miss like the animals and the friends and your cousins. And all you're doing is playing all day. I just loved it, you know?
0: Is there anything? And her kids probably don't get it now.
1: Mm-hmm.
0: But they'll probably get it later. You know what I'm saying? Is there anything that you did or your parents did growing up that you just hated?
1: I mean,
0: dude, I remember. I remember, man. Like my mom would go to the store, and she would be in the store so long.
1: Oh my God! Yeah.
0: And I'd be like, dude, we don't even have money.
1: Every time.
0: Like, what are you doing in there? Probably price shopping.
1: That's hilarious.
0: Like, but I was like, get out of there. But yeah, now I stay in the store long.
1: Yes, when we go to Ross, oh my God, my mom can be there for hours. For hours just looking at deals and oh my God.
0: Yeah, man.
1: Yeah, I mean, there's so many things. I remember.
2: My dad and my uncle used to take me to the racetrack.
1: Oh,
2: to the same old playground that we're just tired and fed up of it, but they would be drinking and gambling on the horses every single weekend.
0: How young were you?
2: Nothing young. I must have been like 8.
0: Oh, my God. Just stand over there.
1: You see, my dad would take me to go watch him play soccer. And it was just like, bro, you're not good.
0: Right.
1: You know, I'm like, what's going on? You keep getting fouled. Right. I'm like, it's just like, come on.
0: Now, just wait right there.
1: Right.
0: We want to hear from you as well. Your chance to speak on him. What's something your parents did that you hated growing up?
1: Oh, boy.
0: What's something your parents did that you hated growing up? 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

0: Big Boy Neighborhood. All righty now. Hey, Suze was just speaking about how Cardi B sent her kids to the DR.
1: The DR.
0: And you need that. And we were just saying, like, man, I wonder if they understand what she was doing.
1: Mm-hmm.
0: And if not, do they hate it? So we was asking you to call us up. What's something your parents did that you hated growing up? We're going to bring Michelle into the neighborhood and see what's going down with Michelle up in here. Michelle, hello.
2: Hello.
0: What's something your parents did that you hated growing up, Michelle?
2: Well, Big Boy, I hope you can picture what I'm talking about.
0: Right.
2: When we were growing up, we didn't have to sit in car seats. You know, it wasn't a law that you had to wear a seat belt. And my mother drove a station wagon.
0: Oh, yeah.
2: It was me and my two sisters. She would always put all three of us in the front seat next to her.
0: Wow.
2: It was one long seat in the station wagon.
0: Oh, yeah.
2: And every time she would hit the brakes,
0: oh, my God,
2: her right arm would reach across our chest.
0: Yes.
1: Yeah.
0: Do you remember that?
1: Oh, yeah.
0: Like, hey, I'm going 45, but I can stop my kids from flying through this windshield. That is crazy, man. Yeah, the putting the arm out. But you know, as a reaction, Michelle, I still do stuff like that.
1: Right.
0: But yeah, remember that dude? No car seat, no seat belt.
3: That was my deal with the single cab F-150. Everybody in the front, boom.
0: Are you getting there with some shorts on and it'd be hot leather? You know what I'm saying? You get third-degree burns.
1: Yeah,
0: like the kids now, they got it set.
1: Oh, my God.
0: Man, that used to be a mess.
1: Yeah, I remember my dad would drive in a stick, so it would hit my knee every time. Every time. I'm like,
0: dude, do you remember kids just standing up in the car?
1: Yes.
0: Like, man, go give me, go back there and get this for me. Like, what are you talking about? The car's moving. Like, you know what I'm saying?
1: True.
0: We want to hear from you. Thank you, Michelle. We're going to bring Mark into the neighborhood to see what's going down with Mark up in
3: Mark
0: here.
3: Mark is gone.
0: Mark's gone?
3: Yeah, but he did hit us up. He said that he hated when his parents used to wake him up early to go to the swap meet.
0: I know that early wake up, mijo.
1: Early wake up.
3: Levantate.
0: Hey, dude, you know that's what Veto's mom did. She had boots at the swap meet.
3: Oh, that's actually.
0: So it was one of those things where, she had to get up and go pack it.
3: I used to work those jobs.
0: Oh, my God, man. She had to set it up.
3: Yeah,
0: I remember, dude, when I first would go to Veronica's house, I used to trip that her mom had like one of them box trucks on the side of the house.
3: Oh, right.
1: Yeah.
0: I was like, this little lady drive that big truck right there. Just the box truck just parked on the side of the house.
3: Set up the poles in the tents, bro.
0: Oh, yeah, man. Hit us up. What's something your parents did that you hated growing up? Something your parents did that you hated growing up. Hit us up. Big Boy's Neighborhood.

0: Hello, may I speak to please?
1: Speaking.
0: How you doing? It's Luther Lufe from Diamond Ways Travel.
1: Yes.
0: I was calling to congratulate you, to let you know that you were a grand prize winner for the all-expense-paid trip for two to the Bahamas.
1: Anything that when they said free, I don't want nothing.
0: You sir, know, I didn't say free. I said all-expense-paid.
1: Whatever it is, I'm not interested in it.
0: But you have to pay the expenses, sir.
1: I ain't gonna have to pay
0: That trip is worth $5,321.
1: I know I ain't paying.
0: You need to calm your down.
1: You calm down.
0: Okay, I'm calm.
1: Whatever action you have to take, you do it.
0: What I'm going to do is I'm going to have one of our representatives bring you the entire travel pack.
1: You listening to me good.
0: Okay.
1: Don't have none of your representatives to bring
0: representative.
1: You.
0: Representative.
1: Representative.
0: Representative.
1: Representative. You ain't sending nobody out here to bring me. Now, I don't know what's your problem.
0: My dad left when I was a kid, but other than that, I don't have a lot of problems, sir.
1: I told you I wasn't interested in that.
0: You haven't.
1: You ain't interested in that.
0: You have an all-expense-paid trip for
1: I don't give a damn if I got all. I don't call me no more. Now, if you keep calling me, I'm gonna
0: take your time. What?
1: I'll take care of it.
0: Sir, why are you threatening me, sir? Because
1: what you keep calling me for? You so stupid, dude. Don't you? Cause you said I was here last long. You know I'm gonna pay you some money.
0: Sir, I'm not asking you for any money. I'm not asking. Hello. Hello.
1: Hello.
0: Hi, how you doing, sir? Got your dinner. It's me.
2: Let's go.
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13: Big Boy's Neighborhood. All righty now, DJ Quest is up in here. DJ Quest, we got the biggest song of the week. What we got?
17: 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T-O-M-G, oh my God.
13: Let's go ahead and get into it. Your biggest song of the week right here, Big Boy's Neighborhood.
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0: the week. What we got, Cuesta?
1: That was YG and Pusha T. OMG. Oh, my God.
0: I ain't mad at you, man. We're going to go ahead and get on out of here. Definitely want to thank you guys for hanging out with us in the neighborhood. Bigger Store Friends at 98.3. Jay Steele, thank you for rocking with the neighborhood for so many years, my brother. Everybody in the Valley Phoenix area, thank you for rocking. Appreciate you. Also, Hooptown 101.5 in Spokane and Real 92.3 in Los Angeles. And once again, thank you to our good friend Ice Cube and Mike Epps in the neighborhood, man. Last Friday, the movie, it's coming. Thank you guys for hanging out with us in the neighborhood. Enjoy the rest of your weekend. We are Big Boys Neighborhood, and we...

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1: 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KPAT, Orchid Santa Maria, Lompoc. 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

Secrets I know got you stressed. 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
1: 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KPAT, Orchid Santa Maria, Lompoc. 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
1: 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KPAT, Orchid Santa Maria, Lompoc. 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

0: the mover got me. 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
5: 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Young Rich. You know, so we ain't really never had no old money. 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
1: 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Weekend. Coffee in bed. Good. It's the weekend.
2: Oh, yeah. I'm ready for the
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